pick up the phone. I've been trying to reach you all day. You know, I've got a lot of things to say to you. I want you to listen.

girl, please pick up the phone. I've been trying to reach you all day. You know, I've got a lot of things to say to you. I want you to listen to me. Please listen to me.